Let's get the party started. See you at the bar, you was hardly talking. That's when I knew that your heart was scarring. Friends to lovers need a part to star in. Like, wait, babe, let me ask.

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0: 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Call me back when you get this, okay? I love you and I miss you so much. Okay,
1: 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Ακούστε μας ζωντανά. www.orange883.gr

υπάρχει ένας λόγος για να ακούς Orange 88,3. Yeah, hey, it's a mess out there. They can leave, but we don't care, we'll stay. I'm good right here.